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0: The fate of Ophelia Taylor Swift. She's taking some extra security precautions in order to protect her wedding date with Travis Kelce, reportedly calling wedding guests personally to have them save the date. She's worried about those save the date cards getting loose on the internet, which they have before. So she was making personal phone calls to everybody that's invited. I'm telling you, that's a little better than a save the date card. Just saying, I'd save the date if Taylor Swift called me. It's not happening, but I do it.
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10: Strong two severe thunderstorms in the early part of the evening with a tornado watch in place until 10 p.m. Beyond that, we're cloudy with a low of 50, northwest winds at 10 to 20 miles per hour. Another round of rain, maybe a thunderstorm or two on Monday, cloudy and breezy with a high of 60, north winds at 15 to 25 miles per hour. And a few morning showers on Tuesday, a drier afternoon on the way with a high of 57. From the Storm Center at Kello WAN-TV, I'm meteorologist Adam Rowan.

0: Holiday Madonna. For the first time ever, the World Cup has a halftime show headlined by Madonna, Shakira, and BTS. Hi, it's Bill. And for the first time ever, the World Cup, set here in America on July 19th, MetLife Stadium, will have a halftime show. Now, I doubt it's only going to be Madonna, Shakira, and BTS performing. I hope we see Sabrina Carpenter come out and do that. I know, but BTS there as well. It's going to be very exciting. But I'm really on the fence on whether or not the World Cup final needs a halftime show.
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0: Stay the Kid Laroi, Justin Bieber. Speaking of collaborations, Justin collaborating with Kacey Musgraves, that's confirmed. Recently, Kacey said yes, it was a joy working with Justin, but she doesn't know if the song will ever see the light of day. She says she's really proud of it, but she doesn't control the release.
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0: Oh, hey, Luminaires. Shania Twain dropping her 7th studio album in July. She announced on Instagram it's coming July 24th. She said, Little Miss Twain is inspired by her childhood in Ontario and her love of rock and country music. She says it's really reflective of a lot of things she was going through in her teens and her roots and the energy of the R&B she grew up with, but still with that Western twang.
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5: Tornado watch in place until 10 p.m. tonight as we watch the potential for strong to severe thunderstorms into the first part of your night. Otherwise, we're cloudy with a low around 50 as the conditions slowly improve as we head beyond the midnight hour. Another round of showers, maybe a thunderstorm or two on Monday, cloudy and 60 with a breezy north wind. Then a few morning showers on Tuesday, drier in the afternoon with a high of 57. From the Storm Center, I'm meteorologist Adam Rudd.

0: These dreams, heart. Two California residents suing Cento Fine Foods, saying they're engaging in tomato fraud. Hi, it's Bill. Now, it has to do with San Marzano tomatoes. It's a certain area of Italy, and the plaintiffs say, on the can, they're claiming to be San Marzano certified, but they're not certified by the actual Italian tomato authority, and instead use a third-party service, and no one knows their testing means. So, they're just saying that this company is claiming a fake designation. Their claims are tomato fraud. I can see what they mean. Champagne can only be made in a certain region of France. Is it the same for tomatoes?
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0: Hopalite, Taylor Swift. Coming up, John Mellencamp and a song by Matchbox 20 they actually were playing when they were known as Tabitha's Secret. 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

Go ahead, listen, smile, and sing along. After all, these are your favorite songs, right? Don't worry, we'll keep them coming, because we got you covered.

0: Lose control, Teddy swims. Across India, Diet Coke parties are the rage because it's getting harder and harder to find aluminum cans. Hyatt's bill. Part of what's going on because of the war is some shortages in supplies. And Coke does not sell the diet version in plastic bottles in India. You can only get it with cans. So Diet Coke is really popular and trendy with, 20s and early 30s age Indians. So they've been organizing entire parties around Diet Coke and their love of it. People showing up wearing the clothes, and of course, you know exactly what they serve to drink.
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6: Strong two severe thunderstorms in the early part of the evening with a tornado watch in place until 10 p.m. Beyond that, we're cloudy with a low of 50, northwest winds at 10 to 20 miles per hour. Another round of rain, maybe a thunderstorm or two on Monday, cloudy and breezy with a high of 60, north winds at 15 to 25 miles per hour. And a few morning showers on Tuesday, drier afternoon on the way with a high of 57. From the Storm Center at Kelvo WAN-TV, I'm meteorologist Adam Rowan.

0: Whenever, wherever, Shakira, she's one of the announced performers at the halftime show for the FIFA World Cup that is happening later this year. I know the FIFA World Cup normally doesn't have a halftime show. However, they announced it with like Coldplay and a bunch of the Muppets like Elmo and stuff. Oh, it's adorable. If you can, go find the video online. 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

0: Drift away, Uncle Cracker. Doja Cat says she wants to drift away for a while after 5 studio albums and a bunch of number one hits. She's revealed she's going to probably take a few years off. Hi, it's Bill. Yeah, she said she thinks she wants to step away for about 3 years or so, kind of recharge her batteries and kind of do some stuff, which I'm super jealous. It'd be great. I think I'll just take 3 years off. That's fantastic. I worry about taking a weekend off. You feel me? Yeah, but still, just to be able to take a few years off to go, yeah, I think I'll do whatever.
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10: Tornado watch in place until 10 p.m. tonight as we watch the potential for strong to severe thunderstorms into the first part of your night. Otherwise, we're cloudy with a low around 50 as the conditions slowly improve as we head beyond the midnight hour. Another round of showers, maybe a thunderstorm or two on Monday, cloudy and 60 with a breezy north wind. Then a few morning showers on Tuesday, drier in the afternoon with a high of 57. From the Storm Center, I'm meteorologist Adam Rutt.

I Can Dream About You, Dan Hartman, Miller Lite dropping a special World Cup soccer ball that can hold an entire 12-pack of beer. Yes, that's a real sentence. It is called the Miller Time MVP Match Ball. Now, it's a bit larger than a regular soccer ball, but you know the old black and white one. Imagine if all those black pentagons were gold, and that's where the beer goes.

0: That's how they've done it. So it's larger than a regular soccer ball, and they've got two drops coming up. They're limited time availability only, May 20th and again on June 3rd. They're $19.75 because Miller Lite debuted in 1975.
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4: Strong two severe thunderstorms in the early part of the evening with a tornado watch in place until 10 p.m. Beyond that, we're cloudy with a low of 50, northwest winds at 10 to 20 miles per hour. Another round of rain, maybe a thunderstorm or two on Monday, cloudy and breezy with a high of 60, north winds at 15 to 25 miles per hour. And a few morning showers on Tuesday, a drier afternoon on the way with a high of 57. From the Storm Center at Kello and TV, I'm meteorologist Adam Roy.

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Kelly Clarkson and Stronger. How are you? I'm John Laurenti. Welcome. It's a new day, new week. Hope you had a fantastic weekend. Got all your favorites lined up like I always do. Right now, Big Mountain with this one.

0: Taylor Swift with The Fate of Ophelia. As you know, the World Cup is going to be happening this summer, and a group of scientists just warned FIFA that its current heat safety measures for the men's 2026 World Cup are inadequate and could put players at risk of serious harm. I mean, it is going to be hot this summer. Some of the stadiums do have air conditioning, but many do not, which raises the risk for both players and fans. Now, it's been found that 26 of the 104 games that are going to be played might get so hot that cooling breaks are going to be required. And some could reach thresholds where matches might need to be delayed or postponed. If that happens, do you know how much money that's going to cost?
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5: Lingering showers and a thunderstorm or two around the midnight hour, then becoming cloudy for the day on Monday with another round of rain and maybe an isolated thunderstorm. We'll have a high of 60 and a north wind at 15 to 25 miles per hour. Some morning showers on Tuesday, a drier afternoon, mostly cloudy otherwise with a high of 57. Then 65 on Wednesday, a calm day with a mix of sun and clouds in place as well. From the Storm Center at KELLOLAND TV, I'm meteorologist Adam Ruin.

0: Chicago, and hard to say I'm sorry. We all know that yawning is contagious, right? Even in the womb. Yeah. It's been found that fetuses yawn shortly after their mothers do. How crazy is that? Doctors used ultrasound imaging to track facial movements in the womb and found yawning increased about 90 seconds after maternal yawns, but not after simple mouth movements. So apparently even babies in the womb know when things are boring.
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0: Benson Boone in Beautiful Things. Did you know that some of the names for Sesame Street that got rejected were The Video Classroom, 123 Avenue B, and lastly, Fun Street?
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Survivor and Eye of the Tiger. Sylvester Stallone wanted Queen to use Another One Bites the Dust in Rocky III, and that didn't happen, so he reached out to Survivor, and we ended up with that song, Now You Know. Coming up, got some Smash Mouth, but right now Bruno Mars and I Just Might. Oh!

Leona Lewis with Bleeding Love. I'm John Laurenti. Are you an anxious person? Well, it turns out that anxiety might help you live longer. Yeah. There is a type of anxiety called emotional reactivity and internal stability, or ERIS, and it means being cautious and anxious without the emotional instability. Folks with this have a third lower risk of death over 15 years, and scientists say people with ERIS were less likely to smoke and more likely to exercise. They also tend to eat healthier and go to the doctor for preventative care.

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7: Lingering showers and a thunderstorm or two around the midnight hour, then becoming cloudy for the day on Monday with another round of rain and maybe an isolated thunderstorm. We'll have a high of 60 and a north wind at 15 to 25 miles per hour. Some morning showers on Tuesday, a drier afternoon, mostly cloudy otherwise with a high of 57. Then 65 on Wednesday, a calm day with a mix of sun and clouds in place as well. From the Storm Center at Kelvin TV, I'm meteorologist Adam Roy.

0: Leanne Rimes and How Do I Live? So this is the time of year when everyone gets excited about spending nice nights outside, right? Until the mosquitoes come. Well, Orkin just posted its latest list of the top cities for mosquitoes, and Los Angeles is number one for the sixth year in a row. Before that, Atlanta was number one for 6 years consecutive. Now, each year, Orkin ranks the top 50 cities in America by looking at how many people had to use exterminators for treatments over the past year. The rest are Chicago, New York City, Detroit, Atlanta, and Washington, D.C.
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0: 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Did you know that the U.S. mail actually delivered twice a day, at least, until April of 1950?
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NSYNC and Bye Bye Bye. Don't go anywhere. I'm still here for a few more hours. Got some Pink coming up, also some Teddy Swims. Right now it's Lifehouse and a song about you and me.

0: Teddy swims and lose control. An elderly couple in Detroit has spent decades raising foster kids. Their names are Stephen and Loretta Rodriguez, and they estimate that they have raised 60 to 70 foster children over the years. Good for them. That's wonderful. But unfortunately, they were facing eviction until a former foster child of theirs helped bring some attention to their situation. That's when a local nonprofit stepped in and provided them with a fully furnished home where they can live rent-free for the next 2 years. I love hearing stories like that.
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10: Lingering showers and a thunderstorm or two around the midnight hour, then becoming cloudy for the day on Monday with another round of rain and maybe an isolated thunderstorm. We'll have a high of 60 and a north wind of 15 to 25 miles per hour. Some morning showers on Tuesday, a drier afternoon, mostly cloudy otherwise with a high of 57. Then 65 on Wednesday, a calm day with a mix of sun and clouds in place as well. From the Storm Center at Kello Land TV, I'm meteorologist Adam Rowan.

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0: Nikki Yore and Daisy with Sunroof. Harvard University was founded before calculus was invented. Yeah, Harvard was established in 1636. Calculus wasn't created until 1684. But do we still need it?
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0: glass animals and heat waves. Let me ask you something. Have you ever gotten a random text from your boomer parents that details someone's morbid health issues? Like, think random text like he's gone with no explanation who he is. This is known as the boomer bad news drop, and it's when your parents or older relatives casually send alarming news with zero context. Hey, on the plus side, at least they know how to text. You know, that's a good thing. But basically, it's like randomly admitting that they had surgery and didn't want to bother anyone, or out of the blue describing your uncle's platelet count from a recent blood draw. People online think it's because boomers love to be the first ones to give bad news, especially if it's bad medical news. But at least it gives younger generations another thing to bond over.
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2: The U.S. Treasury quietly released its official financial report for 2025. It appears by its own numbers, the U.S. government seems insolvent. It's reported that the Treasury shows about $6 trillion in assets and over $47 trillion in liabilities. Add it all up, and it looks like the U.S. owes more than $130 trillion it doesn't have. 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
5: Lingering showers and a thunderstorm or two around the midnight hour, then becoming cloudy for the day on Monday with another round of rain and maybe an isolated thunderstorm. We'll have a high of 60 and a north wind of 15 to 25 miles per hour. Some morning showers on Tuesday, a drier afternoon, mostly cloudy otherwise with a high of 57. Then 65 on Wednesday, a calm day with a mix of sun and clouds in place as well. From the Storm Center at Kelloland TV, I'm meeting wind of 15 to 25 miles per hour. Some morning showers on Tuesday, a drier afternoon, mostly cloudy otherwise with a high of 57. Then 65 on Wednesday, a calm day with a mix of sun and clouds in place as well. From the Storm Center at Kelloland TV, I'm meteorologist Adam Rowan.

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3: 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It appears by its own numbers, the U.S. government seems insolvent. 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

Phil Collins, he's going into the Rock and Roll Hall of Fame for the second time, only this time he's going in as a solo artist. Well deserved. Coming up, got some Alex Warren right now, Katy Perry and Roar.

eventually. 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

0: Alex Warren with Ordinary. You're planning on traveling this summer by plane? Well, a former flight attendant just revealed the top things you should never do on a plane. Number one is walking around barefoot. I couldn't even imagine that. She said the cabin floors are dirtier than you think. Don't drink too much alcohol. It hits harder in the air, and for longer flights, it makes jet lag way worse. Don't forget to hydrate. Plane cabins are super dry, so water is your best friend. Dressing without layers, and when you think about it, one minute you're freezing, the next you're sweating. Eating gassy foods or drinking soda before flying. Yeah, you don't want to disrupt the other passengers. And trying sleep aids for the first time on a flight. You might want to experiment with those at home first, just so you know what the effects are going to be.
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8: Lingering showers and a thunderstorm or two around the midnight hour, then becoming cloudy for the day on Monday with another round of rain and maybe an isolated thunderstorm. We'll have a high of 60 and a north wind at 15 to 25 miles per hour. Some morning showers on Tuesday, a drier afternoon, mostly cloudy otherwise with a high of 57. Then 65 on Wednesday, a calm day with a mix of sun and clouds in place as well. From the Storm Center at Kello Land TV, I'm meteorologist Adam Ruin.

0: 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And apparently that seems popular with the younger crowds these days and scammers. That's right. According to a recent report, cell phones are able to capture such high-resolution images that it's possible that your fingerprints could be extracted from them. So be careful when you're posing for photographs and using your fingers.
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0: Dua Lipa and Houdini. 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I'm John Laurenti. As always, I'll leave you with this. In the 1830s, ketchup was turned into pills and sold as medicine to treat indigestion. Have a good one.
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0: It's the Jonas Brothers and Sucker, and it's Liz and Chris, and that weekend was what, about 5 minutes long?
1: Easily.
0: I feel like we should still be on the weekend right now, but no, it's Monday. Mm. And so we have the Monday birthday list coming up in about 10 minutes. Now it's Taylor Swift and the Fate of Ophelia.

0: It's Journey at Open Arms, and it's Liz and Chris, and yeah, it's Monday morning already. It's time for the Monday birthday list and the other stuff that goes with the birthdays, and we always start things off with Liz.
1: All right, today's May 18th. If you are celebrating a birthday, you're a Taurus, and your horoscope says it may feel as though a spiritual thread has pulled loved ones into your life, drawing in people your heart called out for. Souls merge and wisdom is shared when kindred spirits get together. Mm. Divine messages could reach you through the words of someone you cherish. It's time for you to establish better habits that will improve endurance and propel passions forward.
0: Wow.
1: Today is the I Love Reese's Day.
0: And we do.
1: It is International Museum Day. Mm-hmm. It's Visit Your Relatives Day. Mm. And it's No Dirty Dishes Day.
0: Good luck with that.
1: Yeah, no.
0: All right. Celebrating today, actor Spencer Breslin turns 34. Teresa Guiduce, I can never say it. Guiduce. Thank you. One of the Real Housewives is 54. And Tina Fey is also celebrating. She is 56 today. And if you're celebrating, happy birthday to you.
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11: After the storms yesterday, today we're on the backside of the cold front, but we still could see another round of scattered showers and thunderstorms popping up this afternoon. Our high today near 60, north wind 10 to 20. The best chance of rain will roll in this evening, our overnight low 41. Tomorrow, quite cool with a northwest breeze at 15 to 30 and a high of 57. From the Storm Center at Kittle Land TV, I'm meteorologist Brian Karstens.

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0: It's Shaboozy and good news, and it's Liz and Chris on your Monday morning. Let's see what's on Monday Night TV. CBS is mostly new with FBI and CIA. Fox is new with the 1% Club and the Quiz with Balls. Sullivan's Crossing is fresh on the CW. NBC has NBA playoff basketball, and ABC is giving up their just all reruns tonight. Some of the movies on tonight, wow. Unstoppable, one of Liz's faves, yes. Because of the stars. Yes. That's on AMC again for like, what, the third time in the last week or something. Gladiator is on Paramount again. You're going to have to make a decision here.
1: What?
0: Spider-Man Homecoming is the movie on Freeform tonight.
1: Oh, man, I love that one.
0: And then on Sci-Fi, it's Harry Potter and the Deathly Hallows Part 1.
1: Good
0: wow.
1: One. Good one.
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0: It's the Culture Club in Karma Chameleon, and it's Liz and Chris. Fair warning, I only got like 5 hours of sleep last night. You're going to have to come over here and slap me every once in a while.
1: Gladly.
0: Which will probably make you happy. Hey, what kind of dirt do you have today, Liz?
1: Well, this could be the death of 6-7 as we know it, Chris.
0: Uh-oh.
1: It's coming up.
0: All right, that's in about 10 minutes. Now it's Shawn Mendes and Treat You Better.

0: Bruno Mars, I Just Might, and it's Liz and Chris. Monday morning, time for the dirt now, and here's Liz.
1: Well, Pete Davidson's breakup with the mother of his child's already gotten nasty. Elsie Hewitt posted a public plea asking for help caring for their daughter on social media, alleging Pete was neglecting to provide for the two of them. Pete's friends are saying that Pete pays for absolutely everything. And Shaq just got his second master's degree from LSU. How cool is that?
0: Wow.
1: He pursued a Master of the Arts in Liberal Arts after he realized a need for more sports psychology leadership. He also has a Bachelor of General Studies, an MBA, and a doctorate in education.
0: Wow.
1: And you know how when adults use teen slang, it automatically ends it?
0: Yeah.
1: If this doesn't end it, I don't know what's going to happen. Pope Leo shocked everyone when he recently made the 6-7 gesture to children at the Vatican. The children were too shocked to gesture back. Did you hear that, kids? The Pope used it. Wow. And that's it.
0: Wow.
1: And that's your dirt.
0: Wow.
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5: weather. Scattered showers and thunderstorms coming back to our forecast this afternoon and tonight. Our high temperature today, only 60, and a north wind at 10 to 20. That area of rain tonight will diminish here after midnight. Low temperature at 41. Tomorrow, a cool northwest breeze, 15 to 30, and a high of 57. From the Storm Center at Kibble Land TV, I'm meteorologist Brian Karstens.

0: It's Kool and the Gang in celebration, and it's Liz and Chris.
1: All right, Chris, you're going to eat your words.
0: What?
1: You know how you always make fun of me for not exercising?
0: Yeah.
1: Well, it turns out I exercise plenty.
0: What?
1: A recent study published by Science Direct. That sounds smart. They just revealed that 1 to 2 minutes of exercise an hour can improve one's health.
0: Huh?
1: Mm-hmm. They say that small amounts of time working out actually improves heart health and blood sugar levels.
0: Huh?
1: And they studied almost 500 people.
0: Wow.
1: So I'm just going to say, I definitely do 1 to 2 minutes of exercise an hour.
0: Really?
1: I mean, hello, I have to go upstairs to drink out wine out of my closet.
0: Mm.
1: I have to pee a lot because I'm old.
0: Mm.
1: I have to take the dog outside. So 1 to 2 minutes of exercise an hour. Yeah, I do that.
0: Okay.
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0: It's Sia and Unstoppable, and it's Liz and Chris. Well, I got it wrong on Friday, and this really kind of surprised me. We're talking about, you know, what happened at movie theaters over the weekend. Michael jumped back into first place.
1: Huh.
0: Yeah, that's weird. But so Michael was the number one movie over the weekend. It made $26.1 million. Then came the Devil Wears Prada 2. One of the new ones we talked about, Obsession, came in third, but only $16.1 million. Mortal Kombat 2 came in fourth place. The Sheep Detective...
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that I feel for you. So maybe we could make a we of me and you. I'ma treat you right tonight, let's make it last forever. I promise you that no one else will ever treat you better. 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All you gotta do is flip that switch before

0: It's Shaggy and Angel, and it's Liz and Chris. Yeah, we're back.
1: Yeah, we are.
0: The weekend was only like 5 minutes long.
1: And easily.
0: Here it is, one of those Monday things again. So we have the Monday birthday list coming up in about 10 minutes. Now it's Teddy Swims and Lose Control.

0: Katy Perry, Hot and Cold, and it's Liz and Chris. Monday morning, time for the Monday birthday list, and here's Liz.
1: All right, today is May 18th. If you're celebrating a birthday, you're a Taurus, and your horoscope says it may feel as though a spiritual thread has pulled loved ones into your life, drawing in people your heart called out for. Souls merge, and wisdom is shared when kindred spirits get together.
0: Whoa.
1: Divine messages could reach you through the words of someone you cherish. It's time for you to establish better habits that will improve endurance and propel passions forward.
0: Whoa.
1: Today is the I Love Reese's Day.
0: Okay.
1: It's International Museum Day. It's Visit Your Relatives Day.
0: Mm.
1: And it's No Dirty Dishes Day.
0: Yeah, good luck with that.
1: Right.
0: All right, let's see. Celebrated today, a short list actually. Today, actor Spencer Breslin is 34. Teresa, I can never say her last name. Teresa Giudice?
1: Giudice.
0: Whatever. One of the Real Housewives.
1: Yes.
0: She's 54 today.
1: Table flipper.
0: And Tina Fey is also celebrating.
1: Love
0: she is 56
1: her.
0: Today. And if you're celebrating, happy birthday to you.
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12: After the storms yesterday, today we're on the backside of the cold front, but we still could see another round of scattered showers and thunderstorms popping up this afternoon. Our high today near 60, north wind 10 to 20. The best chance of rain will roll in this evening, our overnight low 41. Tomorrow, quite cool with a northwest breeze at 15 to 30 and a high of 57. From the Storm Center at Kettle Land TV, I'm meteorologist Brian Karstens.

0: It's REM and Losing My Religion, and it's Liz and Chris. More proof there is a study on everything. This one comes from Popular Science magazine. Here are the top five smells Americans try to get rid of based on an analysis of things people Google.
1: Okay.
0: The first, trying to get the smell of skunk out of your house. Yeah, apparently we have skunks all over our neighborhood. It's really bad. Second, getting the mildew smell out of laundry. That's followed by removing the smell of cigarette smoke from clothes, removing the smell of gasoline from your shoes if you spill some on your shoes while you're filling up the tank, and removing the dog pee smell from carpet. Liz knows all about that. Also, I need to get rid of the garlic smell that's coming out of my wife's mouth.
1: Chris.
0: Ooh, man.
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13: 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And what better way to kick off the festivities than a trip to Willikers?
14: Picture this. You stroll into a massive store.

0: Your ex in Golden, and it's Liz and Chris. This is for people in a relationship. Do you want to revive the passion in your relationship? Try a kiss. Ooh, marriage counselors say a long, slow 20-second kiss at the end of a hectic day can remind you of the feelings that originally brought you together. Another suggestion is a 60-second hug. Halfway into it, relax in each other's arms and feel your tension and stress melt away. Here's another way to improve your relationship. Adopt a pet. Couples who own cats or dogs have closer relationships than people who don't have pets. That's what it says. Something in the relationship between people and pets improves social interaction, so pets can help your relationship until your pet poops on the floor.
1: Right.
0: Then there's going to be a big fight between the both of you.
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0: It's Toto at Africa, and it's Liz and Chris on your Monday. What kind of dirt do you have today, Liz?
1: Well, the new hot Hollywood rumored couple, Chris.
0: Oh,
1: it's coming up
0: in about 10 minutes. Now it's Alanis Morissette.

0: Miles Smith and Stargazing hit. It's Liz and Chris. Monday morning, time for the Monday Dirt. Here's Liz.
1: Well, recently Jessica Simpson ran into her ex-husband Nick Lachey as the two were boarding that same flight to Hawaii. Uh-huh. Didn't seem to be much to the story, but now Nick is talking about that the fact that Jessica sat in first class while her three children had to sit in the economy.
0: Wow.
1: And Pete Davidson's breakup with the mother of his child has already gotten nasty. Elsie Hewitt posted a public plea asking for help caring for their daughter, alleging Pete was neglecting to provide. Pete's friends are saying Pete pays for absolutely everything, including rent, living expenses, and health insurance. The two are said to be done and have no interest in reconciling.
0: Okay.
1: And Hollywood's new rumored couple, Tom Cruise and Pamela Anderson.
0: Really?
1: Yeah, the story goes Tom was blown away by her performance in The Last Showgirl, which was amazing. He called to congratulate her, and I guess there was a spark, and they've been in contact ever since. And that's your dirt.
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9: Scattered showers and thunderstorms coming back to our forecast this afternoon and tonight. Our high temperature today, only 60, and a north wind at 10 to 20. That area of rain tonight will diminish here after midnight. Low temperature at 41. Tomorrow, a cool northwest breeze, 15 to 30, and a high of 57. From the Storm Center at Kibble Land TV, I'm meteorologist Brian Karstens.

0: It's Daughtry and Home, and it's Liz and Chris. Well, I got it wrong on Friday when it comes to movies.
1: Yeah.
0: Michael shot back into first place this past weekend. So Michael was the number one movie in the country, and it made $26.1 million. I thought The Devil Wears Prada 2 was going to stay in the number one spot. No, it didn't. It dropped into second. Obsession, one of the new ones we talked about on Friday, that opened in third, $16.1 million, which that's okay.
1: Right.
0: Mortal Kombat 2 was in fourth. The Sheep Detectives in fifth. And then the other new one we talked about, In the Gray, with pretty big star power, $3 million.
1: Oh.
0: So that should be on Netflix by noon today. So anyway, Michael was the number one movie this past weekend, shot back into first place, $26.1 million.
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0: 95.7 Kello FM. It's Billie Eilish and Birds of a Feather, and it's Liz and Chris. 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It's Brandon's big celebration this coming weekend. They'll have carnival rides, games, a car show, and of course, your favorite carnival foods. 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

0: hard to make this Monday go really smoothly, right? Mondays are hard days. It's the hardest work day of the week, the least liked. We've got to get in the Monday groove. Right now, music from Alex Warren and Ordinary.
1: They say the holy water's watered down, and this town's lost its faith. Our colors will fade.

0: That is music from Adele and Hello. What a great performance, too. I remember the first time I heard this song, I had to listen to it like 10 times. I was like, this is the perfect song. A great performance, a great recording. Everything about it is magic on the radio. So good. I'm Andrea Jackson. 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
8: After the storms yesterday, today we're on the backside of the cold front, but we still could see another round of scattered showers and thunderstorms popping up this afternoon. Our high today near 60, north wind 10 to 20. The best chance of rain will roll in this evening, our overnight low 41. Tomorrow, quite cool with a northwest breeze at 15 to 30 and a high of 57. From the Storm Center at Kittleland TV, I'm meteorologist Brian Karstens.

0: Great music from Whitney Houston, I Have Nothing. Hey, listen, did you have a great weekend? We spent some time celebrating birthdays over the weekend with some friends who we haven't seen in a while. And one of the things that was there were those new creamsicle donuts from Krispy Kreme. I could tell you that was a bit tasty. They are releasing that for summer special run, by the way. So if you like treats, that is kind of fun to think about.
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7: Scattered showers and thunderstorms coming back to our forecast this afternoon and tonight. Our high temperature today, only 60, and a north wind at 10 to 20. That area of rain tonight will diminish here after midnight. Low temperature at 41. Tomorrow, a cool northwest breeze, 15 to 30, and a high of 57. From the Storm Center at Kibble Land TV, I'm meteorologist Brian Karstens.

0: so sweet. I see pictures of Mariah Carey with her 15-year-old twins. She celebrated this past week with their dad, Nick Cannon, and that is a fun picture. They are just so cute. Love it. All right, we got some great music on the way from Uncle Cracker and Shaboozy on the way.
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He is on the romantic tour. If you've seen it, you know that Bruno Mars is quite the entertainer. He is a legit superstar. Here he is now with I Just Might.

0: You know that one, Eddie Money, Take Me Home Tonight. Hi there, I'm Andrea Jackson. We've got the latest in tech trends. We love how technology is helping the Earth as well, right? 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Some of these things can happen at depths that are harder for humans to get to. 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
5: After the storms yesterday, today we're on the backside of the cold front, but we still could see another round of scattered showers and thunderstorms popping up this afternoon. Our high today near 60, north wind 10 to 20. The best chance of rain will roll in this evening, our overnight low 41. Tomorrow, quite cool with a northwest breeze at 15 to 30 and a high of 57. From the Storm Center at Kittleland TV, I'm meteorologist Brian Karstens.

0: You know that one. That is Britney Spears and Toxic. By the way, it is a big year for concert tours, but it is getting a little expensive, isn't it? AMC movie theater chain is going to start showing live concerts with tickets costing $40 to $75, which is interesting because this is a great alternative. They're going to kick that off with BB Rexha, Paris Hilton, and Maren Morris.
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0: You got it. That is music from Taylor Swift and Opalite. She is up for 8 American Music Awards. That award show is coming up this coming weekend on the 25th, and that is part of it. Taylor Swift's The Life of a Showgirl album is up for Album of the Year, and Opalite is on that album. So who knows? We will see if she shows up to the show. Of course, she is planning a wedding, right? Rumor has it that she is getting married July 3rd in New York City.
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0: That is music from Teddy Swims and Lose Control. 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
7: Scattered showers go through the rest of your Monday with highs in the upper 50s. We'll have a northeast wind around 10 to 20 miles per hour. We could even get an isolated thunderstorm out of the deal, but the severe threat overall is rather low. A few more showers tonight, cloudy and a low of 41. Northwest winds, though, 15 to 25 miles per hour. Then a mostly cloudy, breezy day on Tuesday with a high of 57. From the Storm Center, I'm meteorologist Adam Rudd.

0: That is music from Savage Garden. Truly, madly, deeply. Is that how you feel about your sweetheart? 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I get to celebrate my husband tomorrow. 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So we will celebrate. It'll be a great time.
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0: 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That is music from Sabrina Carpenter Espresso. The town of Brandon has some fun for the whole family. It's Brandon's big celebration this weekend. There will be carnival rides, games, a car show, and, of course, your favorite carnival foods. 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

0: That's music from Fergie to kick off your work week, and maybe you like some country music too. Well, the American Country Music Awards were last night. Ella Langley won Female Artist of the Year, got a little emotional, thanked all the women in country music for supporting her. And then Blake Shelton closed with the show by covering Kenny Rogers, The Gambler. Remember that one? 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I'm Andrea Jackson. 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
7: Cloudy with scattered showers, maybe a thunderstorm or two as we head through the afternoon and evening. Highs in the upper 50s to near 60 with a northeast wind at 10 to 20 miles per hour. Some more showers tonight, cloudy and a low of 41, breezy with a northwest wind around 20 miles per hour. Then a breezy, mostly cloudy day on Tuesday. Highs in the mid to upper 50s with a brisk northwest wind in place. From the Storm Center at Kelvin TV, I'm meteorologist Adam Rowan.

0: So good music from Hootie and the Blowfish, Only Wanna Be With You. And I remember graduating from college. They were just an up and coming band in the South, and we got to stop in and see them. We were like, man, they're pretty good. And of course they signed that record deal. Like they say, the rest is history.
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0: That is some good music from Shaboozy and Good News. That is the follow-up from the bar song, right? We love that one, too. Coming up, some Kelly Clarkson and Rihanna.
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0: Relax, unwind, feel good. 95.7 Kello FM. Ordinary. That's Alex Warren. My name's Andy Harris. Hope you had a good weekend. It's time to play ball at the Birdcage. Yeah, the home opener for the Sioux Falls Canaries tonight against the Lake Country Dockhounds. The two teams will play a four-game series. So again, tomorrow, Wednesday, and Thursday. And at the game tonight for the opener, they're going to do buy one, get one hot dogs at all the concession stands there that do that. Gates open at 5:35, first pitch 6:35. 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As far as the weather goes for the game, should be able to get the game in without a problem. We'll find out a little more now from the Kelloland Live Doppler Storm Center. And then you're going to hear from Walk the Moon, Olivia Dean, and more on 95.7 Kello FM.
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8: Scattered showers go through the rest of your Monday with highs in the upper 50s. We'll have a northeast wind around 10 to 20 miles per hour. We could even get an isolated thunderstorm out of the deal, but the severe threat overall is rather low. A few more showers tonight, cloudy and a low of 41. Northwest winds, though, 15 to 25 miles per hour. Then a mostly cloudy, breezy day on Tuesday with a high of 57. From the Storm Center, I'm meteorologist Adam Rudd.

0: 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Father figure there from George Michael. I'm Andy Harris. The season of road construction continues. And starting on Thursday, Arrowhead Parkway will be closed between Veterans Parkway and High Line Avenue, for intersection reconstruction. There will be some traffic shifts, but, you know, just follow the signs. You'll be okay. 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Got a 40-minute commercial-free music sweep coming up. You're going to hear from Sam Smith with Normani. Good song, Dancing with a Stranger. Also on the way, Hall & Oates and the Chainsmokers on 95.7 Kello FM.
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0: Relax, unwind, feel good. 95.7 Kello FM, Girl on Fire. That was Alicia Keys. I'm Andy Harris. Go Canaries, their home opener tonight at the Birdcage. Gates will open at 5:35, first pitch at 6:35 against the Lake Country Dockhounds. They're going to do buy one, get one hot dogs at the concessions tonight. Should be a lot of fun, and I think the weather's going to cooperate with that. We're going to find out more about this from the Kelloland Live Doppler Storm Center. 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
4: Cloudy with scattered showers, maybe a thunderstorm or two as we head through the afternoon and evening. Highs in the upper 50s to near 60 with a northeast wind at 10 to 20 miles per hour. Some more showers tonight, cloudy and a low of 41, breezy with a northwest wind around 20 miles per hour. Then a breezy, mostly cloudy day on Tuesday. Highs in the mid to upper 50s with a brisk northwest wind in place. From the Storm Center at Kello WN-TV, I'm meteorologist Adam Rudd.

0: 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That was 3 a.m. from Matchbox 20. I'm Andy Harris. Big shout out to recent graduates from Del Rapids and Flandreau. They graduated on Saturday. Yesterday, it happened in the Sioux Falls School District and in the T area. Congratulations, you made it. Got a 40-minute commercial-free music sweep coming up. 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

0: 95.7 Kello FM. I just might. Bruno Mars. Bruno Mars recently, just last week, in concert in Minneapolis. And Ed Sheeran will be there as well, August 15th. Closer to home, the Wallflowers will be at the District September 3rd. And then the next day, September 4th, at the South Dakota State Fair, the Fray will be there. 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A little bit rainy, and we're going to find out if that's going to continue. 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And then Camila Cabello and Justin Bieber on 95.7 Kello FM.
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12: Rain showers, maybe a thunder shower this evening, and then cloudy and breezy overnight. Our low by morning, 41. Tomorrow, a cooler day, mostly cloudy, breezy, 57 with a northwest wind. A little warmer on Wednesday, partly cloudy, 64. Showers and 64 Thursday and Friday, rainy. And again, 64 for high. From the storm, Siren Kello Land TV, I'm meteorologist Jay Trowback.

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0: Relax, unwind, feel good. 95.7 Kello FM. Before you go, that's Louis Capaldi. I'm Andy Harris. Big shout out and congratulations to some recent graduates. And like in Del Rapids, went through commencement over the weekend. So did Flandreau and Sioux Falls and T. All the best in your future endeavors. Beyonce's coming up. 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
7: A few showers or thunder showers this evening, mainly southeast of Sioux Falls. Otherwise, turning breezy overnight, a low of 41 with a northwest wind. Tomorrow, mostly cloudy, breezy, cooler, 57 again with that northwest breeze. Then 64 for a high Wednesday through Friday. Best chance of rain appears like it will be on Friday as well. From the storm, Sarah Kello Land TV, I'm Jay Trobeck.

0: 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Relax, unwind, feel good, Sioux Falls. That was Poison. Every rose has its thorn. I'm Andy Harris. 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

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There's Lady Gaga with Bradley Cooper, Shallow.

Michael Jackson and Black or White. Hard to believe it's almost been 17 years since Michael Jackson left us, but the movie about him, the biopic, Michael in Theaters, number one at the box office this last weekend. I'm Carl Southcott with U2, and I still haven't found what I'm looking for.

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0: That is Miles Smith and Stargazing. Last night, the ACMs, the Academy of Country Music Awards, Cody Johnson won Entertainer of the Year, but it was Ella Langley's night for sure. The first honor awarded was for the Song of the Year, given to Langley for the crossover hit Choosin' Texas, presented to her by Michael Bublé. Less than an hour later, she was back on stage winning Single of the Year for the same smash. She also joined Riley Green shortly thereafter as their duet Don't Mind If I Do took home Music Event of the Year. 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
4: Rain showers, maybe a thunder shower this evening, and then cloudy and breezy overnight. Our low by morning, 41. Tomorrow, a cooler day, mostly cloudy, breezy, 57 with a northwest wind. A little warmer on Wednesday, partly cloudy, 64. Showers and 64 Thursday and Friday, rainy. And again, 64 for high. From the storm, Siren Kello Land TV, I'm meteorologist Jay Trowback.

0: Chicago and Hard to Say I'm Sorry. Going back to when that song first came out, Chicago, at the time of that release, had been going through, well, a slump, a commercial slump in a big way back in the early 80s. Hard to Say I'm Sorry brought them back on top, went to the top of the charts.
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